0: August 11 is Census Night, where we can all play a role in Australia's future. One of the most contentious questions in the census is around religion. Perhaps you don't even like the word religion. You prefer to use the word relationship or faith. We asked researcher Ruth Powell whether we should select no religion in these circumstances.
1: It's like the word religion has become a bit corrupted, and people want to say, I'm not religious, maybe. They want to say, I'm spiritual, or I'm a Christian. I don't want to tick any of these boxes because it's bigger and more important than that. What will happen is that you will end up in the no religion box, and people will go, aha, see, church doesn't matter anymore. People don't believe in God. See, they tick the no religion box.
0: We encourage you to express your faith on Census Night by selecting the box that best describes you. And remember, you can always select other and simply write Christian.
1: It's the only way that you can tell the government that faith is important in your life.
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0: floor. 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
2: 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This is truly amazing. So what are you waiting for? 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
1: When I was little, I was petrified of Santa. A big, round, hairy man wanting me to sit on his lap. It freaked me out. But as I got older, I learnt more about Santa, how he's kind and generous. And instead of being afraid of him, I started to get excited to see him. And eventually, I'd run to him and pour out my heart, telling him exactly what I wanted for Christmas. This is what it's like with God. When you get to know the truth about what God's like, how he loves you with everything he is, you won't be afraid of him, and instead you'll run into his presence. You'll pour out your heart to your Father God because he only wants to help you and guide you through all of life's challenges. So what are you waiting for? Get to know God for yourself. Reach out to him today.
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2: The word for today comes from Matthew chapter 12, verse 15. Great multitudes followed him and he healed them all. Do you find yourself wondering if Jesus is willing to heal you? Let's look at the ministry of Jesus Christ, whom the Bible says is the same yesterday, today, and forever. That means if he did it before, he will do it again. As you read about the many healings and miracles Jesus performed on a continual basis, it will cause your faith to grow and your expectation to rise. Faith cometh by hearing, and hearing by the word of God. Throughout the Gospels, people with various sicknesses went to Jesus for healing. Some were near death, and some were actually dead. There were people with strong faith and others who struggled to believe. All the people Jesus healed were unsaved, as Jesus had not yet purchased salvation on the cross. The keys to every one of these miracles are, number one, those who were sick made sure they were in the presence of Jesus. Number two, they willingly received his word and acted on it. Read about some of the miracles Jesus performed. Simon's mother-in-law healed of a fever, the resurrection of Jairus' daughter, healing of the woman with the issue of blood, a deaf man healed, a severed ear restored, a blind man healed. Jesus never said no to a cry for help and healing. Great multitudes followed him, and he healed them all. And what he did for them, he can do for you if you pray and believe his word. This has been The Word for Today.
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2: The works of the flesh are evident, and in Galatians 5, verse 19 to 21, it makes it plainly obvious. Sexual immorality, impurity, lustful pleasures, idolatry, sorcery, hostility, quarreling, jealousy, outbursts of anger, selfish ambition, dissension, division, envy, drunkenness, wild parties, and other sins like these. It's all a desire of the flesh. Let me tell you again, as I have before, that anyone living that sort of life will not inherit the kingdom of God.
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downstairs, you miss the bus. Mum, who's upset by now, takes off in the car and she gets a speeding ticket for driving too fast to get you to school. By the time you get there, you realise you forgot your homework and the day just seems to be going from bad to worse. What happens when you get home is you see that everyone is still upset. Let me ask you,

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1: It is a constant daily battle in exercising self-control as our flesh wars against the spirit. But there is hope. Galatians 5:17-18 gives us advice. For the flesh lusts against the spirit, and the spirit against the flesh. And these are contrary to one another, so that you do not do the things that you wish. But if you are led by the spirit, you are not under the law.
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1: August 11 is Census Night, where we can all play a role in Australia's future. One of the most contentious questions in the census is around religion. We asked researcher Ruth Powell what the census actually means when it asks what religion you identify as.
2: There's believing, belonging, and behaving. When we're talking about identifying, we're talking about a statement of belonging. Do I feel I belong to this group? The other parts of being religious, though, are how you believe. Do you believe in God? What do you believe about Jesus? And then there's behaving. Do you pray? That's a religious behavior. Do you read the Bible?
1: Whether you believe, belong, or behave like a Christian, we encourage you to express your faith on Census Night by selecting the box that best describes you. 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

0: G'day, it's Andy Goulet from Red Frogs Australia. We do schoolies weeks all around Australia, up to 17 of them with 17,000 schoolies. And one thing we do see at schoolies, and in fact what schoolies reminds me of, is a big episode of Home and Away on steroids. There's more relationship dramas than in Neighbours. And we see these relationship breakdowns happen all the time, and a lot of time because it's a lack of respect for relationships, a lack of respect, particularly for us blokes, to the ladies. And boys, we need to find more respect for the ladies out there, being more courteous. In fact, we need to get the old school back. I think we're losing to some of those traditions that have held us in good esteem for many, many generations. And we need to bring back the old school boys, a bit of respect.
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2: Good afternoon. In stories making news, inflation has fallen in the latest figures, driven by falls in transport, clothing and communication costs. The Consumer Price Index was down to 3.8% in the 12 months to June. Underlying inflation was unchanged at 3.6%. One Nation leader Pauline Hanson will be unveiling the candidates who will contest Victoria's upcoming state election in the coming days. Ben Carroll is beginning his first full day as the 50th Premier of Victoria, as the Labor government works to restore eroding voter trust. The South Australian government says it is highly likely there has been local transmission of the H5 bird flu. 11 more suspected cases of the deadly strain are undergoing testing. And in the AFL, Lions defender Ty Gallop has been suspended for 3 games after pleading guilty to serious misconduct. The tribunal found Gallop's contact with Mitch Georgiades during Brisbane's win over Port Adelaide was startling and unsportsmanlike. I'm Jaden James, and those are the latest news and sport headlines.
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1: Have you ever been picked last on a team? You're the last person standing there all alone. And they don't really pick you. You just end up on the team who gets the last pick. They don't have a choice. It's not like this with God. He chooses you. And it wasn't just a careless decision. God thought about what it would cost him. And he still went through with the decision to give up his life for you. If you found out someone gave their life so that you could live, would you thank them? Jesus laid down his life to take the punishment for your sins so that you could be forgiven. He wants for you to enter into a loving relationship with God that lasts forever. Jesus has chosen you, but will you receive him? What are you waiting for? Reach out and receive Jesus today.
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2: Good afternoon. In stories making news, the Treasurer has welcomed a below-expected inflation rate. Headline inflation for the year to June has come in at 3.8%, lower than the predicted 4.8%. Anthony Albanese is facing pressure to provide more information about a dinner he had with businessman Felix Lee, who is the son of a man who is pursued by the tax office. Qantas has made aviation history after completing what is believed to be the longest non-stop flight on record. The test flight landed in France after flying for more than 24 hours from Melbourne as part of preparations for direct Sydney to London routes. The death toll of a major earthquake which struck the Japanese island of Kyushu has risen to 13. Prime Minister Sanae Takaichi says rescuers are in a race against time, with many people still waiting to be rescued. And like father, like son, 17-year-old Cruz Hewitt, son of Leighton, has won his first match on the ATP Tour in Washington. I'm Jaden James, and those are the latest news and sport headlines.

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1: The word for today comes from Matthew chapter 12, verse 15. Great multitudes followed him and he healed them all. Do you find yourself wondering if Jesus is willing to heal you? Let's look at the ministry of Jesus Christ, whom the Bible says is the same yesterday, today, and forever. That means if he did it before, he will do it again. As you read about the many healings and miracles Jesus performed on a continual basis, it will cause your faith to grow and your expectation to rise. Faith cometh by hearing, and hearing by the word of God. Throughout the Gospels, people with various sicknesses went to Jesus for healing. Some were near death, and some were actually dead. There were people with strong faith and others who struggled to believe. All the people Jesus healed were unsaved, as Jesus had not yet purchased salvation on the cross. The keys to every one of these miracles are: number one, those who were sick made sure they were in the presence of Jesus. Number two, they willingly received his word and acted on it. Read about some of the miracles Jesus performed: Simon's mother-in-law healed of a fever, the resurrection of Jairus' daughter, healing of the woman with the issue of blood, a deaf man healed, a severed ear restored, a blind man healed. Jesus never said no to a cry for help and healing. Great multitudes followed him and he healed them all. And what he did for them, he can do for you if you pray and believe his word. This has been The Word for Today.
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2: Good afternoon. In stories making news, One Nation's legal status in Queensland is reportedly at risk. According to The Australian, the party is 3 years overdue in providing audited financial statements to the Office of Fair Trading. Calls are growing to extend paid parental leave to a full year. The federal government plans to double the current 26-week scheme, giving parents more flexibility during a child's first year. There are concerns over the safety and data risks of imported Chinese cars. Safety standard loopholes and sensors capable of transmitting location and personal data overseas are among the concerns. A new study is opening the door to improve treatment options for patients at risk of recurrent bowel cancer. The newly developed tool uses AI to assess each tumour to a higher or lower risk relapse group. And the Dragons' impressive recruitment drive for next season is continuing, with Cody Nikorima the latest big name to join the Red V. The 5'8" has signed a 2-year deal. I'm Jaden James, and those are the latest news and sport headlines.
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1: Have you ever planned a surprise for someone? When I proposed to my wife, I kept saying little things to her to make her want to go to Byron Bay on a date because this is where I wanted to propose. And finally, she said, "Hey, let's go and hang out in Byron this Saturday." It was perfect because she was the one who suggested it. She wouldn't suspect anything. And that Saturday, on our favorite beach in Byron, I proposed. She was totally shocked and said yes. God orchestrates moments in your life where you get the opportunity to encounter Him. This is one of them right now. It's no coincidence you are listening to these words. God loves you and wants you to receive what Jesus has done for you. Don't ignore it, because it's the most important decision you can ever make. What are you waiting for? 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
2: Good afternoon. In stories making news, authorities have confirmed Australia's first locally transmitted case of H5 bird flu. It comes after further testing on 11 recent detections in South Australia. The federal government maintains there is currently no evidence of the virus in poultry birds. The ACCC has given the green light to Australia Post to raise the price of sending a letter. From September, a small envelope will cost $1.85, with large letters jumping to $5.55. The US military says it has intercepted missiles launched by Iran, targeting American bases in the Middle East. United States Central Command has described it as an attempted surprise attack. The incident marks the first military action between the US and Iran in days, amid hopes for a return to peace talks. And more athletics gold for Australia at the Commonwealth Games in Glasgow. Kai Robinson in the men's 10,000 metre final and Eleanor Patterson in the women's high jump. I'm Jaden James, and those are the latest news and sport headlines.
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1: 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No wonder I obey them.
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0: August 11 is Census Night, where we can all play a role in Australia's future. One of the most contentious questions in the census is around religion. Perhaps you don't even like the word religion. You prefer to use the word relationship or faith. We asked researcher Ruth Powell whether we should select no religion in these circumstances.
1: It's like the word religion has become a bit corrupted, and people want to say, I'm not religious, maybe. They want to say, I'm spiritual, or I'm a Christian. I don't want to tick any of these boxes because it's bigger and more important than that. What will happen is that you will end up in the no religion box, and people will go, aha, see, church doesn't matter anymore. People don't believe in God. See, they tick the no religion box.
0: We encourage you to express your faith on Census Night by selecting the box that best describes you. And remember, you can always select other and simply write Christian.
1: It's the only way that you can tell the government that faith is important in your life.
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0: G'day, it's Andy Goulet from Red Frogs Australia. I think in our work with schoolies weeks and universities and music festivals all around Australia, we're seeing some great trends these days. And that is young people and young students and young schoolies and young uni students choosing not to drink as much. And there's a larger percentage not drinking these days. And they're more conscious, they're more health conscious, realising that alcohol actually does damage to you, that it doesn't make you feel that good afterwards. And they're making better choices. And this health food generation that's coming through, there's more boost juices than beers now in some schoolies week's locations. And so it's all about healthy choices. It's all about clean fun and having fun, but also, you know, thinking about what does your tomorrow look like.
1: V180.

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How you feel about me, I know how I feel about you. But the things that you allow

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0: he might survive his horrible ordeal. 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He walked 200 miles to a seaport where he found passage on a ship that carried him away. Eventually, he returned home to joyous parents who begged him never to leave again. But night after night, he was tormented by dreams and visions, beckoning him back to the land of his kidnappers. And that's exactly what he did. The boy lived in what is now England, and his kidnappers were Celtic tribesmen from across the water in Ireland. And that's how a young Briton named Patricius grew into an old Irishman named Patrick. St. Patrick, to be exact. The patron saint of Ireland is actually an Englishman by birth. You see, sometimes things that start off as a bad thing end up being the very thing that defines who we are. It's all a matter of perception. I'm Andy Kirk.
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1: The word for today comes from Matthew chapter 12, verse 15. Great multitudes followed him and he healed them all. Do you find yourself wondering if Jesus is willing to heal you? Let's look at the ministry of Jesus Christ, whom the Bible says is the same yesterday, today, and forever. That means if he did it before, he will do it again. As you read about the many healings and miracles Jesus performed on a continual basis, it will cause your faith to grow and your expectation to rise. Faith cometh by hearing, and hearing by the word of God. Throughout the Gospels, people with various sicknesses went to Jesus for healing. Some were near death, and some were actually dead. There were people with strong faith and others who struggled to believe. All the people Jesus healed were unsaved, as Jesus had not yet purchased salvation on the cross. The keys to every one of these miracles are, number one, those who were sick made sure they were in the presence of Jesus. Number two, they willingly received his word and acted on it. Read about some of the miracles Jesus performed. Simon's mother-in-law healed of a fever, the resurrection of Jairus' daughter, healing of the woman with the issue of blood, a deaf man healed, a severed ear restored, a blind man healed. Jesus never said no to a cry for help and healing. Great multitudes followed him, and he healed them all. And what he did for them, he can do for you if you pray and believe his word. 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
1: When I was in grade six, I got tackled playing footy and snapped my arm. I had surgery on it three times to get it fixed, and still it's never been straight ever since. Even though it's been fixed, it still looks a bit weird. When we face troubles in life, they can break us, break our hearts, break our trust in others, and make us feel like we'll never be the same. But let me tell you that God is the master of taking broken things and making them whole again. He can take your pain and replace it with peace. He can take your heartache and fill it with love. He doesn't want you hurting. God wants you whole. Jesus went to the cross and was broken so that He can make you whole. Wholeness is God's plan for your life. So what are you waiting for? Reach out to Jesus today.
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0: August 11 is Census Night, where we can all play a role in Australia's future. One of the most contentious questions in the census is around religion. We asked researcher Ruth Powell what the census actually means when it asks what religion you identify as.
1: There's believing, belonging, and behaving. When we're talking about identifying, we're talking about a statement of belonging. Do I feel I belong to this group? The other parts of being religious, though, are how you believe. Do you believe in God? What do you believe about Jesus? And then there's behaving. Do you pray? That's a religious behavior. Do you read the Bible?
0: Whether you believe, belong, or behave like a Christian, we encourage you to express your faith on Census Night by selecting the box that best describes you. And remember, you can always select Other and simply write Christian. 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V180.

0: You know, it's Andy Goulet from Red Frogs Australia. You know what, in life sometimes I think I run into too many whingers in life. And who hates whingers out there? I mean, we need a wedgie squad for whingers, you know, just to take them out. And they whinge all the time about, oh, particularly even in church life, you know, like the church isn't exciting enough, or youth group isn't fun enough, or, you know, it's not organised enough. Or, you know what, we need to stop whinging. And we need, you know, the thing you're most frustrated about is quite often the thing you should be doing. And for me, I'm not prepared to criticise anything unless I'm prepared to do something about it. So in life, become the change you want to see first before you have the right to criticise anyone else. So let's get out there, get rid of the whingers and have a crack.
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0: for bloody corpses. This was the legacy of Attila the Hun, sweeping across northern Italy and wreaking havoc and destruction on the remnants of the Roman Empire. But they unintentionally left another, more positive legacy as well. Refugees fled from burning cities, desperate to find safe refuge. Some literally took to the swamps, finding sanctuary in a desolate group of islands in a marshy lagoon. When the Huns were followed by other invading tribes, more Roman citizens streamed to the swamps to avoid the carnage and destruction on the mainland. Over the next few centuries, they transformed the inhospitable surroundings into an architectural wonder, Venice. With more than 400 bridges and almost 200 canals, it became a centre of trade and seafaring power. Built out of misfortune, Venice eventually turned into one of the richest and most beautiful cities in the world. Harsh necessity can be the mother of glorious invention. I'm Andy Kirk.
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2: The word for today is Matthew chapter 5, verse 21 to 22. You have heard that it was said, but I say to you, around the turn of the 19th century, a Russian physician named Ivan Pavlov won a Nobel Prize for experiments with dogs. All of them had one thing in common. They salivated around food, but Pavlov wanted to find out if salivation could be caused by another stimulus. So he conditioned the dogs by ringing a bell before feeding them. Eventually, the dinner bell caused salivation, even if the food wasn't served. Pavlov referred to this learned relationship as a conditioned reflex. We have all been consciously or subconsciously conditioned our entire lives. Much of our behavior was dictated by those conditioned reflexes. Some conditioned reflexes are as normal and natural as a blush. Others are as destructive as drinking to drown your sorrows. But conscious or subconscious, harmless or harmful, one thing is certain, we are far more conditioned than we realize. And one dimension of our spiritual growth is being reconditioned by the grace of God. Jesus said, you have heard that it was said, but I say to you. Jesus uses this couplet repeatedly. What was he doing? He was uninstalling Old Testament applications and reinstalling New Testament truths. It was no longer an eye for an eye. Jesus upgraded it to turn to them the other cheek, which required reconditioned reflexes. Sometimes it's much easier to act like a Christian than to react like one. How does this change in our reactions take place? By the Holy Spirit. We are being changed to be like Him. This change comes from the Lord, who is the Spirit. And that's your word for today.
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I have questioned if you could, and when it led me to the cross, only then I understood that even in the ruthless pain, there's a river.

0: in history if only he'd gotten out of his boat. He was on his way to Greenland when a fierce autumn storm buffed his ship for days and blew him so far off course that he had no idea where he was. Once the weather cleared, he was relieved to see land, but this land looked totally unfamiliar. It had no mountains or glaciers as Greenland did, only small hills and forests. Jarni didn't know it, but he had crossed the Atlantic and sailed into what is now known as Canada. His crew begged him to go to land, and if only he had the spirit of Christopher Columbus, this might have been a defining moment in his exploration. But Jarni was intent on going home, not going down in history. So without even leaving his boat, he turned around and headed out to sea. He and his crew finally made it to Greenland a week later. Jarni went down in history as the man whose curiosity did not get the better of him. My advice to you young people is to be curious and live a life of adventure. Not be like Jarni and not get out of the boat. I'm Andy Kirk.
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1: Me and my mate got KFC the other week, and as we got out of the car, a disaster happened. I tripped and my whole meal dropped to the ground. Chicken went into the dirt, the chips into the grass. I was devastated. My friend looked at me and said the only thing that could calm me down, you can share mine. What an absolute legend to help me in my time of need. 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You might be facing an actual crisis right now, and I want to let you know that no matter how hard your situation might be, God has more than enough grace for you. 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So what are you waiting for? 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

0: August 11 is Census Night, where we can all play a role in Australia's future. One of the most contentious questions in the census is around religion. Perhaps you don't even like the word religion. You prefer to use the word relationship or faith. We asked researcher Ruth Powell whether we should select no religion in these circumstances.
1: It's like the word religion has become a bit corrupted, and people want to say, I'm not religious, maybe. They want to say, I'm spiritual, or I'm a Christian. I don't want to tick any of these boxes because it's bigger and more important than that. What will happen is that you will end up in the no religion box, and people will go, aha, see, church doesn't matter anymore. People don't believe in God. See, they tick the no religion box.
0: We encourage you to express your faith on Census Night by selecting the box that best describes you. And remember, you can always select other and simply write Christian.
1: It's the only way that you can tell the government that faith is important in your life.
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I'm not the best example of the man that I should be, but I hope you find Jesus in spite of me.

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1: How good is the feeling when you're freezing cold and you jump into a hot shower? 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The warmth is God's love and His presence with you every day. Even when you mess up and find yourself in a troubled situation, you can turn to God and He will be there to help you with what to do next. You can depend on His love. There is nothing in the world that can separate you from the warmth and love of Jesus. So what are you waiting for? Reach out and receive God's love today.
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1: The word for today is Matthew chapter 5, verse 21 to 22. You have heard that it was said, but I say to you, around the turn of the 19th century, a Russian physician named Ivan Pavlov won a Nobel Prize for experiments with dogs. All of them had one thing in common. They salivated around food. But Pavlov wanted to find out if salivation could be caused by another stimulus. So he conditioned the dogs by ringing a bell before feeding them. Eventually, the dinner bell caused salivation, even if the food wasn't served. Pavlov referred to this learned relationship as a conditioned reflex. We have all been consciously or subconsciously conditioned our entire lives. Much of our behavior was dictated by those conditioned reflexes. Some conditioned reflexes are as normal and natural as a blush. Others are as destructive as drinking to drown your sorrows. But conscious or subconscious, harmless or harmful, one thing is certain, we are far more conditioned than we realize. And one dimension of our spiritual growth is being reconditioned by the grace of God. Jesus said, you have heard that it was said, but I say to you. Jesus uses this couplet repeatedly. What was he doing? He was uninstalling Old Testament applications and reinstalling New Testament truths. It was no longer an eye for an eye. Jesus upgraded it to turn to them the other cheek, which required reconditioned reflexes. Sometimes it's much easier to act like a Christian than to react like one. How does this change in our reactions take place? By the Holy Spirit. We are being changed to be like Him. This change comes from the Lord, who is the Spirit. And that's your word for today.
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1: 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As Apostle Paul advises us in Romans 12, verse 2, don't copy the behavior and customs of this world, but let God transform you into a new person by changing the way you think. Then you will learn to know God's will for you, which is good and

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0: When I say the word love, what comes to mind? I'll give you a moment. Why did these things come to mind? What connections did you make with these thoughts and love? Why do you believe in this perception of love? Everybody has a series of events and circumstances that shapes our identity, that shapes our thoughts. Erik Erikson developed several stages of psychosocial development. According to this theory, successful completion of each stage results in a healthy personality and character strengths. Failure to positively complete a stage can result in a development of an unhealthy personality and sense of self. Everything that happens to us in our past affects our future in a positive or negative way. When we acknowledge the past, we're able to understand ourselves better today. We can see why we act or react circumstances in certain ways. Take some time to reflect on your past and your identity formation. Even though some memories may hurt, you will be able to help yourself in a more positive way for your future. I'm Mel Harris, talking relationships.
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2: Good afternoon. In stories making news, authorities have confirmed Australia's first locally transmitted case of H5 bird flu. It comes after further testing on 11 recent detections in South Australia. The federal government maintains there is currently no evidence of the virus in poultry birds. The ACCC has given the green light to Australia Post to raise the price of sending a letter. From September, a small envelope will cost $1.85, with large letters jumping to $5.55. The US military says it has intercepted missiles launched by Iran, targeting American bases in the Middle East. United States Central Command has described it as an attempted surprise attack. The incident marks the first military action between the US and Iran in days, amid hopes for a return to peace talks. And more athletics gold for Australia at the Commonwealth Games in Glasgow. Kai Robinson in the men's 10,000 metre final and Eleanor Patterson in the women's high jump. I'm Jaden James, and those are the latest news and sport headlines. V180. And James, and those are the latest news and sport headlines. 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
1: In the Old Testament, God tells Jeremiah, "Obey me, and I will be your God, and you will be my people. Do everything as I say, and all will be well."
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0: August 11 is Census Night, where we can all play a role in Australia's future. One of the most contentious questions in the census is around religion. We asked researcher Ruth Powell what the census actually means when it asks what religion you identify as.
1: There's believing, belonging, and behaving. When we're talking about identifying, we're talking about a statement of belonging. Do I feel I belong to this group? The other parts of being religious, though, are how you believe. Do you believe in God? What do you believe about Jesus? And then there's behaving. Do you pray? That's a religious behavior. Do you read the Bible?
0: Whether you believe, belong, or behave like a Christian, we encourage you to express your faith on Census Night by selecting the box that best describes you. And remember, you can always select Other and simply write Christian. 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

0: In the early 1600s, Great Britain and Holland were vying for control over the valuable Spice Islands in the East Indies. All but forgotten today, these tiny islands were at one time considered prized possessions because of the nutmeg and cloves that could be found there, and nowhere else. The British and the Dutch spent years battling for control of the lucrative trade. Years later, when the two nations were ready to sign a peace treaty, the islands were still a bone of contention. So to sweeten the deal, the Dutch offered to hand over the rights to another remote island in return. The island's name? Manhattan. A forest of nutmeg for a big apple. Not a bad deal. In fact, I'm sure all around the world there is people who wish they knew the future value of property. I think we need to adopt the same thought regarding people and look for the value in them and not trade them off easy. I'm Andy Kirk.
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0: That's who I praise.
1: Let's be real. Let's be real. Living different isn't always easy. Life's hard. We get discouraged, question our faith, and it's easy to feel alone. But the good news is, you aren't alone. God's got your back, and so do we. So if there's something you'd like prayer for, text us your prayer request on 0401 132 888 and we'll be praying for you. 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
2: In stories making news, Australian steel will be used to build America's Virginia-class submarine fleet. This alloy's deal has received a $2 million order from the US shipbuilder General Dynamics Electric Boat. Public hospital doctors in Victoria are taking protected industrial action for the first time in 20 years. They say it won't compromise patient care. A woman in Darwin has been charged with using her public service role to steal millions from the NDIS. Police say the 39-year-old funneled vulnerable clients into a private business that she co-owned. The death toll from an earthquake in Japan has risen to at least 13. It includes three people who died in a collapsed shopping centre where many remain trapped. And St Kilda star Rowan Marshall is in doubt to face the Swans on Saturday. The ruckman was a late out against North Melbourne following a back spasm on Sunday. The Swans injury list continues with nine players on the bench. That's the news and sport headlines. I'm Tracy Weir. More details soon.
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1: There's one word that can feel awesome or fill your heart with pain, and that word is family. 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God's desire was to create each of us to be in His family. We were meant to be His children that He could look after and love. Sin caused separation between man and God, but God didn't just abandon us. Jesus came and gave up His own life to pay the price for our sin so that we could be reconnected with God, our loving Father. God wants nothing more than to be with you and help you each and every day. His desire is for you to be part of His family. So what are you waiting for? 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
1: News Break.
2: In stories making news, Australians will soon be able to access the first diagnostic blood test for Alzheimer's disease. The test works by detecting the two proteins associated with Alzheimer's, which begin to accumulate in the brain decades before a person develops symptoms. Ben Carroll has spent his first full day as the 50th Premier of Victoria, just months out from a state election. The new Labor leader will review his cabinet as MPs work to implement his reform blueprint. Testing has confirmed the H5 bird flu strain is spreading amongst native wildlife. Analysis of 11 detections in South Australia has led to scientists concluding the virus has been transmitted locally. Ukrainian forces hit one of Russia's biggest oil refineries in its latest deep strike as Kyiv extended economic, military and diplomatic pressure on Moscow. In sport, and Tottenham defeated Sydney FC 4-2 on penalties after a 1-1 draw in the Sydney Super Cup. That's the news and sport headlines. I'm Tracy Weir. More details soon.

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2: 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It's written in Matthew 6:24 that no one can serve two masters. For if you hate one and love the other, you'll be devoted to one and despise the other. You can't serve both God and money.
0: Live different.
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1: The word for today is Matthew chapter 5, verse 21 to 22. You have heard that it was said, but I say to you, around the turn of the 19th century, a Russian physician named Ivan Pavlov won a Nobel Prize for experiments with dogs. All of them had one thing in common. They salivated around food. But Pavlov wanted to find out if salivation could be caused by another stimulus. So he conditioned the dogs by ringing a bell before feeding them. Eventually, the dinner bell caused salivation, even if the food wasn't served. Pavlov referred to this learned relationship as a conditioned reflex. We have all been consciously or subconsciously conditioned our entire lives. Much of our behavior was dictated by those conditioned reflexes. Some conditioned reflexes are as normal and natural as a blush. Others are as destructive as drinking to drown your sorrows. But conscious or subconscious, harmless or harmful, one thing is certain, we are far more conditioned than we realize. And one dimension of our spiritual growth is being reconditioned by the grace of God. Jesus said, you have heard that it was said, but I say to you. Jesus uses this couplet repeatedly. What was he doing? He was uninstalling Old Testament applications and reinstalling New Testament truths. It was no longer an eye for an eye. Jesus upgraded it to turn to them the other cheek, which required reconditioned reflexes. Sometimes it's much easier to act like a Christian than to react like one. How does this change in our reactions take place? By the Holy Spirit. We are being changed to be like Him. This change comes from the Lord, who is the Spirit. And that's your word for today.
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1: This is how it feels to be free. Since he took the chains off of me. This is joy. This is peace. 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
2: In stories making news, a new report shows just one of the 19 closing the gap targets has been met, 5 years out from the 2031 deadline. The annual data compilation report shows another three targets remain on track, while four are worsening. The proposed Royal Commission into Big Build Corruption in Victoria would see Daniel Andrews and Jacinta Allen expected to take the stand. Overseas, and two firefighters have died in Greece as crews across Europe battle raging wildfires in heatwave conditions. Crews in Spain and France have managed to bring large blazes under control, but are grappling with temperatures as high as 40 degrees. Former top US health official Anthony Fauci has refused to answer questions at a tense Senate hearing into COVID, saying he feared Republicans would try to use his testimony to prosecute him for perjury. And Australia's dominance in the Glasgow pool has continued, the men's and women's teams both winning gold in their medley relays. That's the news and sport headlines. I'm Tracy Weir. More details soon. V180.

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1: My favourite breakfast is pancakes with syrup and bacon and ice cream and hash browns. It's so good because every part is so delicious. The Bible says, taste and see that God is so good. God's saying, just give me a try. Just one taste and I'll show you how good I really am. No matter what you think or what you've been told, you've just got to try Jesus for yourself because there's no one like him. His love for you is boundless. Once you experience Jesus for yourself, you'll never turn away because he only wants the best for your life and he wants to love you for all eternity. You might be going through a tough time right now. Why not reach out to Jesus and let him fill you with his peace? Let him give you the strength you need to keep moving forward. What are you waiting for? Reach out and receive the goodness of Jesus today.
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2: In stories making news, One Nation will introduce a bill to block citizens with links to Islamic State from returning to Australia. The proposed laws would tighten terror-related bail rules, expand passport cancellation powers, and make it easier for governments to issue temporary exclusion orders. Australia's four largest banks believe the RBA may be finished with interest rate hikes off the back of better-than-expected inflation figures. Major banks predict the cash rate could now be held steady, with a cut possible from as early as May next year. The coal industry says it's contributed about $165 billion to the Australian economy in the 2024-25 financial year. Coal Australia's inaugural annual coal report suggests the sector created more than 780,000 jobs over the same period. And in NRL, Broncos captain Adam Reynolds insists he has no plans to retire early. The veteran halfback has already announced he's hanging up the boots at the end of the season. I'm Naomi Millen with the latest headlines.
0: V180.

great. And when it led me to the cross, only then I understood that even in the ruthless pain,